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1: Hey everyone, Tubby here with a look at your Memorial Day weekend SkyTrack weather forecast for West Central Missouri, brought to you by Clint Bar and Grill in Calhoun, where good food and friends meet up. Stop in for some hometown hospitality. Well, not a bad holiday forecast for us here in our area. We will be dodging some thunderstorms on Saturday with high temperatures climbing into the upper 70s, but Sunday and Monday look fantastic with sunshine breaking out and highs back up into the 80s.
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0: 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Well, joining me for our spotlight today, we're talking with the Damien Gunn Band, and I believe we have Damon and Lisa here with us today, and they are a country rock band that's going to be featured at the Ag City Music Festival coming up in Harrisonville on June 19th and 20th. Hello, guys. How are you guys doing?
1: Hey there.
2: Hello.
0: Hey, you guys are on the road right now on tour up in South Dakota and dodging the snowstorms up there. But how's the tour going so far?
1: So far, let's just say that if there was a reset button, I'd love to push it right now.
0: Go back and do it all again, right?
1: Well, listen, this is show business. Anything that can go wrong will go wrong. And so, but you know what? What's funny about the whole thing is that when you are on the road and you go through all these obstacles,
0: right?
1: The only thing that you look forward to is getting on the stage and performing in front of people, and that's the reset button for me all the time.
0: Well, tell me a little bit about the band. How long have you guys been together? Whose idea was it to put the band together? How'd you guys come together? And who's all in the band?
1: So essentially, I started the band, and we were called the Magnificent Bang Bangs back in 2009, 2010-ish.
0: Okay.
1: And then we were a country rock band, but then we couldn't get gigs because the promoters thought we were a metal band because of the name. And so I just changed it over to Damien Gunn. It's Damien Gunn and the Bang Bangs. And so we started getting more shows out of that. But it really was just one of those things that just kind of morphed. I was out on the road with a Nashville touring guy, and then it just kind of morphed into we started the band. Now, what's current lineup now is Lisa McKenzie and Aiden Merle. Lisa's drums, Aiden's guitar. And we have some auxiliary players that we like to play with, but that's the core group, me and those two. And yeah, that's it.
0: Now, how long have you guys been performing together? Were they with you originally back in the 2009, 2010 time, or have they just recently come on board with you?
1: So Lisa's been with me a little over 4.5 years now, and Aiden's been with me for 2 years. So we've got a tight group. It's awesome.
0: You guys are performing at the Ag City Music Fest coming up in Harrisonville on June 19th and 20th. Tell me a little bit about how you guys got involved with this festival. How'd you hear about it? Did you get contracted? Someone reached out to you? Or how did it all come about for you guys?
1: Yeah, so Dan Smith has reached out to me and said, hey, we'd love for you to come and do the show. But he's also partnered up with Friends in Service of Heroes, which the acronym is FISH. And so that's because I do a lot with veteran groups and do charity work and stuff like that. So Dan asked me to do the national anthem as a parachuter coming out of the sky to open up the Saturday shows.
0: Wow. So you're going to be performing and then also doing the national anthem to get everything kicked off on Saturday.
1: There's nothing more patriotic than doing the national anthem. I'm telling you, I'm going to be wearing my red, white, and blue underwear that day. I love it.
0: That's great. Well, we're excited for that, excited for the show. And like I said, we have a few of your songs now in rotation here on KDKD to get our audience familiar with your band, with who you are. And so whenever you're out there on stage, people can sing along with you. What is some of the top songs out of your category right now?
1: So right now, I've got songs that I'm pumping out, like Mountain, Rock and Roll, Pink Toes and Tattoos. I got a new song that's going to be released well before, which is called Tom Petty on the Radio. And then I've got another song after that that is just, it's called Feel It Tonight, and it's so awesome, man. It's kind of got like an R&B country thing to it. I love it.
0: That's awesome. I can't wait to hear that one. Talking with Damien Gunn and the band here on 95.3 KDKD, our spotlight today featured on the Ag City Music Festival coming up in Harrisonville on June 19th and 20th. Damon, I'm so excited to meet you guys in person. I can't wait to be up there to meet you, Lisa, and Aiden, and the whole gang of you up there. We're going to have a lot of fun. Is there anything else that you want to say to our listeners

0: before we get off here today?
1: I just want everybody to know that we are not AI. We are real people, okay? And
0: love
1: we are
0: it.
1: Playing real music.
0: I love it. That goes so much. That goes a long way, because nowadays you just don't know anymore.
1: You don't know anymore. It's so crazy. But no, we might have an AI-generated Damien gun on there. You don't know. just stay tuned, people.
0: A hologram, kind of like Star Wars, right?
1: That's right.
0: Yeah. Awesome. Well, hey, man, thank you so much for jumping on here with me for a little bit. We greatly appreciate you guys, and we look forward to seeing you guys at the Ag City Music Festival.
1: Looking forward to it. Thank you.
0: That was the Damien Gun Band here on your Community Spotlight.
2: Hey, everyone. Tubby here with a look at your Memorial Day weekend SkyTrack weather forecast for West Central Missouri, brought to you by Gary's Towing. If your car said no and you need a tow, give them a call at 660-885-HELP. Well, not a bad holiday forecast for us here in our area. We will be dodging some thunderstorms on Saturday with high temperatures climbing into the upper 70s. But Sunday and Monday look great with sunshine breaking out and highs back up into the 80s.
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2: What's going on, everyone? 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Well, not a bad holiday forecast for us here in our area. We will be dodging some thunderstorms on Saturday with high temperatures climbing into the upper 70s, but Sunday and Monday look great with sunshine breaking out and highs back up into the 80s.
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1: Hey everyone, Subby here with a look at your Memorial Day weekend SkyTrack weather forecast for West Central Missouri, brought to you by Clint's Bar and Grill in Calhoun, where good food and friends meet up. Stop in for some hometown hospitality. Well, not a bad holiday forecast for us here in our area. We will be dodging some thunderstorms on Saturday with high temperatures climbing into the upper 70s, but Sunday and Monday look fantastic with sunshine breaking out and highs back up into the 80s.

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0: 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Hey everyone, Subby here with a look at your Memorial Day weekend SkyTrack weather forecast for West Central Missouri, brought to you by Gary's Towing. If your car said no and you need a tow, give them a call at 660-885-HELP. Well, not a bad holiday forecast for us here in our area. We will be dodging some thunderstorms on Saturday with high temperatures climbing into the upper 70s, but Sunday and Monday look great with sunshine breaking out and high back up into the 80s.
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1: What's going on, everyone? Tubby here with a look at your Memorial Day weekend SkyTrack weather forecast for West Central Missouri, brought to you by Benware Tractor and Auto, keeping your farm and home running strong all spring long in Clinton and in Erie. Well, not a bad holiday forecast for us here in our area. We will be dodging some thunderstorms on Saturday with high temperatures climbing into the upper 70s, but Sunday and Monday look great with sunshine breaking out and highs back up into the 80s.
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4: 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Well, joining me for our spotlight today, we're talking with the Damien Gunn Band, and I believe we have Damon and Lisa here with us today, and they are a country rock band that's going to be featured at the Ag City Music Festival coming up in Harrisonville on June 19th and 20th. Hello, guys. How are you guys doing?
5: Hey there.
6: Hello.
4: Hey, you guys are on the road right now on tour up in South Dakota and dodging the snowstorms up there. But how's the tour going so far?
5: So far, let's just say that if there was a reset button, I'd love to push it right now.
4: Go back and do it all again, right?
5: Well, listen, this is show business. Anything that can go wrong will go wrong. And so, but you know what? What's funny about the whole thing is that when you are on the road and you go through all these, obstacles,
4: right,
5: the only thing that you look forward to is getting on the stage and performing in front of people, and that's the reset button for me all the time.
4: Well, tell me a little bit about the band. How long have you guys been together? Whose idea was it to put the band together? How'd you guys come together, and who's all in the band?
5: So, essentially, I started the band, and we were called the Magnificent Bang Bangs back in 2009, 2010-ish.
4: Okay.
5: And then we were a country rock band, but

0: then we couldn't get gigs because the promoters thought we were a metal band because of the name. And so I just changed it over to Damian Gunn. It's Damian Gunn and the Bang Bangs. And then we started getting more shows out of that. But it really was just one of those things that just kind of morphed. I was out on the road with a Nashville touring guy, and then it just kind of morphed into we started the band. Now, what's current lineup now is Lisa McKenzie and Aiden Merle. Lisa's drums, Aiden's guitar. And we have some auxiliary players that we like to play with, but that's the core group, me and those two. And, yeah, that's it.
1: Now, how long have you guys been performing together? Were they with you originally back in the 2009-2010 time, or have they just recently come on board with you?
0: So Lisa's been with me a little over 4.5 years now, and Aiden's been with me for 2 years. So we've got a tight group. It's awesome.
1: You guys are performing at the Ag City Music Fest coming up in Harrisonville on June 19th and 20th. Tell me a little bit about how you guys got involved with this festival. How'd you hear about it? Did you get contracted? Someone reached out to you? Or how did it all come about for you guys?
0: Yeah, so Dan Smith has reached out to me and said, hey, we'd love for you to come and do the show. But he's also partnered up with Friends in Service of Heroes, which the acronym is FISH. And so that's because I do a lot with veteran groups and do charity work and stuff like that. So Dan asked me to do the national anthem as a parachuters coming out of the sky to open up the Saturday shows.
1: Wow. So you got to be performing and then also doing the national anthem to get everything kicked off on Saturday.
0: There's nothing more patriotic than doing the national anthem. I'm telling you, I'm going to be wearing my red, white, and blue underwear that day. I love it.
1: That's great. Well, we're excited for that, excited for the show. And like I said, we have a few of your songs now in rotation here on KDKD to get our audience familiar with your band, with who you are. And so whenever you're out there on stage, people can sing along with you. What is some of the top songs out of your category right now?
0: So right now, I've got songs that I'm pumping out, like Mountain, Rock and Roll, Pink Toes and Tattoos. I got a new song that's going to be released well before, which is called Tom Petty on the Radio. And then I've got another song after that that is just, it's called Feel It Tonight, and it's so awesome, man. It's kind of got like an R&B country thing to it. I love it.
1: That's awesome. I can't wait to hear that one. Talking with Damian Gunn and the band here on 95.3 KDKD. Our spotlight today featured on the Ag City Music Festival coming up in Harrisonville on June 19th and 20th. Damon, I'm so excited to meet you guys in person. I can't wait to be up there to meet you, Lisa, and Aiden, and the whole gang of you up there. We're going to have a lot of fun. Is there anything else that you want to say to our listeners before we get off here today?
0: I just want everybody to know that we are not AI. We are real people. Okay, and we're playing real music.
1: I love it. That goes a long way, because nowadays you just don't know anymore.
0: You don't know anymore. It's so crazy. But we might have an AI generated Damian Gunn on there. You don't know. just stay tuned, people.
1: A hologram, kind of like Star Wars, right?
0: That's right.
1: Yeah. Awesome. Well, hey, man, thank you so much for jumping on here with me for a little bit. We greatly appreciate you guys, and we look forward to seeing you guys at the Ag City Music Festival.
0: Looking forward to it. Thank you.
1: That was the Damian Gunn Band here on your Community Spotlight.
2: 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Tubby here with a look at your Memorial Day weekend SkyTrack weather forecast for West Central Missouri, brought to you by Clint's Bar and Grill in Calhoun, where good food and friends meet up. Stop in for some hometown hospitality. Well, not a bad holiday forecast for us here in our area. We will be dodging some thunderstorms on Saturday with high temperatures climbing into the upper 70s, but Sunday and Monday look fantastic with sunshine breaking out and highs back up into the 80s.
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8: Hey everyone, Tubby here with a look at your Memorial Day weekend SkyTrack weather forecast for West Central Missouri, brought to you by Gary's Towing. If your car says no and you need a tow, give them a call at 660-885-HELP. Well, not a bad holiday forecast for us here in our area. We will be dodging some thunderstorms on Saturday with high temperatures climbing into the upper 70s, but Sunday and Monday look great with sunshine breaking out and highs back up into the 80s.
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5: What's going on, everyone? Tubby here with a look at your Memorial Day weekend SkyTrack weather forecast for West Central Missouri, brought to you by Benware Tractor and Idaho, keeping your farm and home running strong all spring long in Clinton and in Uri. Well, not a bad holiday forecast for us here in our area. We will be dodging some thunderstorms on Saturday with high temperatures climbing into

0: to the upper 70s, but Sunday and Monday look great with sunshine breaking out and highs back up into the 80s.
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3: 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Hey everyone, Subby here with a look at your Memorial Day weekend SkyTrack weather forecast for West Central Missouri, brought to you by Clint's Bar and Grill in Calhoun, where good food and friends meet up. Stop in for some hometown hospitality. Well, not a bad holiday forecast for us here in our area. We will be dodging some thunderstorms on Saturday with high temperatures climbing into the upper 70s, but Sunday and Monday look fantastic with sunshine breaking out and highs back up into the 80s.
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1: Hey everyone, Tubby here with a look at your Memorial Day weekend SkyTrack weather forecast for West Central Missouri, brought to you by Gary's Towing. If your car said no and you need a tow, give them a call at 660-885-HELP. Well, not a bad holiday forecast for us here in our area. We will be dodging some thunderstorms on Saturday with high temperatures climbing into the upper 70s, but Sunday and Monday look great with sunshine breaking out and highs back up into the 80s.
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3: What's going on, everyone? 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Well, not a bad holiday forecast for us here in our area. We will be dodging some thunderstorms on Saturday with high temperatures climbing into the upper 70s, but Sunday and Monday look great with sunshine breaking out and highs back up into the 80s.
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3: Hey everyone, Tubby here with a look at your Memorial Day weekend SkyTrack weather forecast for West Central Missouri, brought to you by Clint's Bar and Grill in Calhoun, where good food and friends meet up. Stop in for some hometown hospitality. Well, not a bad holiday forecast for us here in our area. We will be dodging some thunderstorms on Saturday with high temperatures climbing into the upper 70s, but Sunday and Monday look fantastic with sunshine breaking out and highs back up into the 80s.
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2: 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Stay ahead of the forecast. 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Hey everyone, Subby here with a look at your Memorial Day weekend SkyTrack weather forecast for West Central Missouri, brought to you by Gary's Towing. If your car said no and you need a tow, give them a call at 660-885-HELP. Well, not a bad holiday forecast for us here in our area. We will be dodging some thunderstorms on Saturday with high temperatures climbing into the upper 70s, but Sunday and Monday look great with sunshine breaking out and highs back up into the 80s.
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0: 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Well, joining me for our spotlight today, we're talking with the Damien Gunn Band, and I believe we have Damon and Lisa here with us today, and they are a country rock band that's going to be featured at the Ag City Music Festival coming up in Harrisonville on June 19th and 20th. Hello, guys. How are you guys doing?
1: Hey there.
2: Hello.
0: Hey, you guys are on the road right now on tour up in South Dakota and dodging the snowstorms up there. But how's the tour going so far?
1: So far, let's just say that if there was a reset button, I'd love to push it right now.
0: Go back and do it all again, right?
1: Well, listen, this is show business. Anything that can go wrong will go wrong. And so, but you know what? What's funny about the whole thing is that when you are on the road and you go through all these, obstacles,
0: right,
1: the only thing that you look forward to is getting on the stage and performing in front of people. And that's the reset button for me all the time.
0: Well, tell me a little bit about the band. How long have you guys been together? Whose idea was it to put the band together? How'd you guys come together? And who's all in the band?
1: So, essentially, I started the band, and we were called the Magnificent Bang Bangs back in 2009, 2010-ish.
0: Okay.
1: And then, we were a country rock band, but then we couldn't get gigs because the promoters thought we were a metal band because of the name. And so, I just changed it over to Damien Gunn, it's Damien Gunn and the Bang Bangs. And so we started getting more shows out of that. But it really was just one of those things that just kind of morphed. I was out on the road with a Nashville touring guy, and then it just kind of morphed into we started the band. Now, what's current lineup now is Lisa McKenzie and Aiden Murrow. Lisa's drums, Aiden's guitar. And we have some auxiliary players that we like to play with, but that's the core group, me and those two. And yeah, that's it.
0: Now, how long have you guys been performing together? Were they with you originally back in the 2009, 2010 time, or have they just recently come on board with you?
1: So Lisa's been with me a little over 4.5 years now, and Aiden's been with me for 2 years. So we've got a tight group. It's awesome.
0: You guys are performing at the Ag City Music Fest coming up in Harrisonville on June 19th and 20th. Tell me a little bit about how you guys got involved with this festival. How'd you hear about it? Did you get contracted? Someone reached out to you? Or how did it all come about for you guys?
1: Yeah, so Dan Smith has reached out to me and said, hey, we'd love for you to come and do the show. But he's also partnered up with Friends in Service of Heroes, which the acronym is FISH. And so that's because I do a lot with veteran groups and do charity work and stuff like that. So Dan asked me to do the national anthem as a parachuter coming out of the sky to open up the Saturday shows.
0: Wow. So you got to be performing and then also doing the national anthem to get everything kicked off on Saturday.
1: There's nothing more patriotic than doing the national anthem. I'm telling you, I'm going to be wearing my red, white, and blue underwear that day. I love it.
0: That's great. Well, we're excited for that, excited for the show. And like I said, we have a few of your songs now in rotation here on KDKD to get our audience familiar with your band, with who you are. And so whenever you're out there on stage, people can sing along with you. What is some of the top songs out of your category right now?
1: So right now, I've got songs that I'm pumping out, like Mountain, Rock and Roll, Pink Toes and Tattoos. I got a new song that's going to be released well before, which is called Tom Petty on the Radio. And then I've got another song after that that is just, it's called Feel It Tonight, and it's so awesome, man. It's kind of got like an R&B country thing to it. I love it.
0: That's awesome. Can't wait to hear that one. Talking with Damien Gunn and the band here on 95.3 KDKD. Our spotlight today featured on the Ag City Music Festival coming up in Harrisonville on June 19th and 20th. Damon, I'm so excited to meet you guys in person. I can't wait to be up there.

0: to meet you, Lisa, and Aiden, and the whole gang of you up there. We're going to have a lot of fun. Is there anything else that you want to say to our listeners before we get off here today?
1: I just want everybody to know that we are not AI. We are real people, okay? And
0: love
1: we
0: it.
1: Are playing real music.
0: I love it. That goes so much. That goes a long way, because nowadays you just don't know anymore.
1: You don't know anymore. It's so crazy. But no, we might have an AI-generated Damian gun on there. You don't know. just stay tuned, people.
0: A hologram, kind of like Star Wars, right?
1: That's right.
0: Yeah. Awesome. Well, hey, man, thank you so much for jumping on here with me for a little bit. We greatly appreciate you guys, and we look forward to seeing you guys at the Ag City Music Festival.
1: Looking forward to it. Thank you.
0: That was the Damian Gun Band here on your Community Spotlight.
2: What's going on, everyone? Tubby here with a look at your Memorial Day weekend SkyTrack weather forecast for West Central Missouri, brought to you by Benware Tractor and Ido, keeping your farm and home running strong all spring long in Clinton and in Yuri. Well, not a bad holiday forecast for us here in our area. We will be dodging some thunderstorms on Saturday with high temperatures climbing into the upper 70s, but Sunday and Monday look great with sunshine breaking out and highs back up into the 80s.
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1: Hey everyone, Tubby here with a look at your Memorial Day weekend SkyTrack weather forecast for West Central Missouri, brought to you by Clint's Bar and Grill in Calhoun, where good food and friends meet up. Stop in for some hometown hospitality. Well, not a bad holiday forecast for us here in our area. We will be dodging some thunderstorms on Saturday with high temperatures climbing into the upper 70s, but Sunday and Monday look fantastic with sunshine breaking out and highs back up into the 80s.
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2: Hey everyone, Subby here with a look at your Memorial Day weekend SkyTrack weather forecast for West Central Missouri, brought to you by Gary's Towing. If your car said no and you need a tow, give them a call at 660-885-HELP. Well, not a bad holiday forecast for us here in our area. We will be dodging some thunderstorms on Saturday with high temperatures climbing into the upper 70s, but Sunday and Monday look great with sunshine breaking out and highs back up into the 80s.
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3: What's going on, everyone? Tubby here with a look at your Memorial Day weekend SkyTrack weather forecast for West Central Missouri, brought to you by Benware Tractor and Idaho, keeping your farm and home running strong all spring long in Clinton and in Uri. Well, not a bad holiday forecast for us here in our area. We will be dodging some thunderstorms on Saturday with high temperatures climbing into the upper 70s, but Sunday and Monday look great with sunshine breaking out and highs back up into the 80s.
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2: 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Live forecasts, real-time radar, breaking severe weather coverage anytime you need it. Stay ahead of the storm, stay ahead of the forecast. 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Hey everyone, Subby here with a look at your Memorial Day weekend SkyTrack weather forecast for West Central Missouri, brought to you by Clint's Bar and Grill in Calhoun, where good food and friends meet up. Stop in for some hometown hospitality. Well, not a bad holiday forecast for us here in our area. We will be dodging some thunderstorms on Saturday.

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4: 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Well, joining me for our spotlight today, we're talking with the Damien Gun Band, and I believe we have Damon and Lisa here with us today, and they are a country rock band that's going to be featured at the Ag City Music Festival coming up in Harrisonville on June 19th and 20th. Hello, guys. How are you guys doing?
5: Hey there.
6: Hello.
4: Hey, you guys are on the road right now on tour up in South Dakota and dodging the snowstorms up there. But how's the tour going so far?
5: So far, let's just say that if there was a reset button, I'd love to push it right now.
4: Go back and do it all again, right?
5: Well, listen, this is show business. Anything that can go wrong will go wrong. And so, but you know what? What's funny about the whole thing is that when you are on the road and you go through all these obstacles,
4: right,
5: the only thing that you look forward to is getting on the stage and performing in front of people, and that's the reset button for me all the time.
4: Well, tell me a little bit about the band. How long have you guys been together? Whose idea was it to put the band together? How'd you guys come together, and who's all in the band?
5: So essentially, I started the band, and we were called the Magnificent Bang Bangs back in 2009, 2010-ish.
4: Okay.
5: And then, we were a country rock band, but then we couldn't get gigs because the promoters thought we were a metal band because of the name, and so I just changed it over to Damien Gunn, it's Damien Gunn and the Bang Bangs. And so we started getting more shows out of that. But it really was just one of those things that just kind of morphed. I was out on the road with a Nashville touring guy, and then it just kind of morphed into we started the band. Now, what's current lineup now is Lisa McKenzie and Aiden Murrow.

0: Lisa's drums, Aiden's guitar, and we have some auxiliary players that we like to play with, but that's the core group, me and those two. And yeah, that's it.
1: Now, how long have you guys been performing together? Is this, were they with you originally back in the 2009-2010 time, or have they just recently come on board with you?
0: So Lisa's been with me a little over 4.5 years now, and Aiden's been with me for 2 years. So we've got a tight group. It's awesome.
1: You guys are performing at the Ag City Music Fest coming up in Harrisonville on June 19th and 20th. Tell me a little bit about how you guys got involved with this festival. How'd you hear about it? Did you get contracted? Someone reached out to you? Or how did it all come about for you guys?
0: Yeah, so Dan Smith has reached out to me and said, hey, we'd love for you to come and do the show. But he's also partnered up with Friends in Service of Heroes, and so, which the acronym is FISH, and so that's because I do a lot with veteran groups and do charity work and stuff like that. So Dan asked me to do the national anthem as a parachuter coming out of the sky to open up the Saturday shows.
1: Wow! So so you got to be performing and then also doing the national anthem to get everything kicked off on Saturday.
0: There's nothing more patriotic than doing the national anthem. I'm telling you, I'm going to be wearing my red, white, and blue underwear that day. I love it.
1: That's great. That's great. Well, we're excited for that, excited for the show. And like I said, we have a few of your songs now in rotation here on KDKD to get our audience familiar with your band, with who you are. And so whenever you're out there on stage, people can sing along with you. What is some of the top songs out of your category right now?
0: So right now, I've got songs that I'm pumping out, like Mountain, Rock and Roll, Pink Toes and Tattoos. I got a new song that's going to be released well before, which is called Tom Petty on the Radio. And then I've got another song after that that is just, it's called Feel It Tonight, and it's so awesome, man. It's kind of got like an R&B country thing to it. I love it.
1: That's awesome. That's awesome. Can't wait to hear that one. Talking with Damian Gunn and the band here on 95.3 KDKD. Our spotlight today featured on the Ag City Music Festival coming up in Harrisonville on June 19th and 20th. Damon, I'm so excited to meet you guys in person. I can't wait to be up there to meet you, Lisa, and Aiden, and the whole gang of you up there. We're going to have a lot of fun. Is there anything else that you want to say to our listeners before we get off here today?
0: I just want everybody to know that we are not AI. We are real people, okay? And
1: love
0: we
1: it.
0: Are playing real music.
1: I love it. That goes so much. That goes a long way, because nowadays you just don't know anymore.
0: You don't know anymore. It's so crazy. But no, we might have an AI-generated Damian Gunn on there. You don't know. just stay tuned, people.
1: A hologram, kind of like Star Wars, right?
0: That's right.
1: Yeah. Awesome. Well, hey, man, thank you so much for jumping on here with me for a little bit. We greatly appreciate you guys, and we look forward to seeing you guys at the Ag City Music Festival.
0: Looking forward to it. Thank you.
1: That was the Damian Gunn Band here on your Community Spotlight.
2: Hey everyone, Stubby here with a look at your Memorial Day weekend SkyTrack weather forecast for West Central Missouri, brought to you by Gary's Towing. If your car said no and you need a tow, give them a call at 660-885-HELP. Well, not a bad holiday forecast for us here in our area. We will be dodging some thunderstorms on Saturday with high temperatures climbing into the upper 70s, but Sunday and Monday look great with sunshine breaking out and highs back up into the 80s.
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3: Hey everyone, Tubby here with a look at your Memorial Day weekend SkyTrack weather forecast for West Central Missouri, brought to you by

0: 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Well, not a bad holiday forecast for us here in our area. We will be dodging some thunderstorms on Saturday with high temperatures climbing into the upper 70s, but Sunday and Monday look fantastic with sunshine breaking out and highs back up into the 80s.
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1: What's going on, everyone? Tubby here with a look at your Memorial Day weekend SkyTrack weather forecast for West Central Missouri, brought to you by Benware Tractor and Ido, keeping your farm and home running strong all spring long in Clinton and in Uri. Well, not a bad holiday forecast for us here in our area. We will be dodging some thunderstorms on Saturday with high temperatures climbing into the upper 70s, but Sunday and Monday look great with sunshine breaking out and highs back up into the 80s.
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0: 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Well, joining me for our spotlight today, we're talking with the Damien Gun Band, and I believe we have Damon and Lisa here with us today, and they are a country rock band that's going to be featured at the Ag City Music Festival coming up in Harrisonville on June 19th and 20th. Hello, guys. How are you guys doing?
1: Hey there.
2: Hello.
0: Hey, you guys are on the road right now on tour up in South Dakota and dodging the snowstorms up there. But how's the tour going so far?
1: So far, let's just say that if there was a reset button, I'd love to push it right now.
0: Go back and do it all again, right?
1: Well, listen, this is show business. Anything that can go wrong will go wrong. And so, but you know what? What's funny about the whole thing is that when you are on the road and you go through all these obstacles,
0: right?
1: The only thing that you look forward to is getting on the stage and performing in front of people, and that's the reset button for me all the time.
0: Well, tell me a little bit about the band. How long have you guys been together? Whose idea was it to put the band together? How'd you guys come together? And who's all in the band?
1: So essentially, I started the band, and we were called the Magnificent Bang Bangs back in 2009, 2010-ish.
0: Okay.
1: And then we were a country rock band, but then we couldn't get gigs because the promoters thought we were a metal band because of the name. And so I just changed it over to Damien Gunn. It's Damien Gunn and the Bang Bangs. And so we started getting more shows out of that. But it really was just one of those things that just kind of morphed. I was out on the road with a Nashville touring guy, and then it just kind of morphed into we started the band. Now, what's current lineup now is Lisa McKenzie and Aiden Murrow. Lisa's drums, Aiden's guitar. And we have some auxiliary players that we like to play with, but that's the core group, me and those two. And yeah, that's it.
0: Now, how long have you guys been performing together? Were they with you originally back in the 2009-2010 time, or have they just recently come on board with you?
1: So Lisa's been with me a little over 4.5 years now, and Aiden's been with me for 2 years. So we've got a tight group. It's awesome.
0: You guys are performing at the Ag City Music Fest coming up in Harrisonville on June 19th and 20th. Tell me a little bit about how you guys got involved with this festival. How'd you hear about it? Did you get contracted? Someone reached out to you? Or how did it all come about for you guys?
1: Yeah, so Dan Smith has reached out to me and said, hey, we'd love for you to come and do the show. But he's also partnered up with Friends in Service of Heroes, which the acronym is FISH. And so that's because I do a lot with veteran groups and do charity work and stuff like that. So Dan asked me to do the national anthem as a parachuter coming out of the sky to open up the Saturday shows.
0: Wow. So you got to be performing and then also doing the national anthem to get everything kicked off on Saturday.
1: There's nothing more patriotic than doing the national anthem. I'm telling you, I'm going to be wearing my red, white, and blue underwear that day. I love it.
0: That's great. Well, we're excited for that, excited for the show. And like I said, we have a few of your songs now in rotation here on KDKD to get our audience familiar with your band, with who you are. And so whenever you're out there on stage, people can sing along with you. What is some of the top songs out of your category right now?
1: So right now, I've got songs that I'm pumping out, like Mountain, Rock and Roll, Pink Toes and Tattoos. I got a new song that's going to be released well before, which is called Tom Petty on the Radio. And then I've got another song after that that is just, it's called Feel It Tonight, and it's so awesome, man. It's kind of got like an R&B country thing to it. I love it.
0: That's awesome. I can't wait to hear that one. Talking with Damien Gunn and the band here on 95.3 KDKD. Our spotlight today featured on the Ag City Music Festival coming up in Harrisonville on June 19th and 20th. Damon, I'm so excited to meet you guys in person. I can't wait to be up there to meet you, Lisa, and Aiden, and the whole gang of you up there. We're going to have a lot of fun. Is there anything else that you want to say to our listeners before we get off here today?
1: I just want everybody to know that we are not AI.

0: are real people, okay? And we're playing real music.
1: I love it. That goes so much. That goes a long way, because nowadays you just don't know anymore.
0: You don't know anymore. It's so crazy. But no, we might have an AI-generated Damian Gunn on there. You don't know. just stay tuned, people.
1: A hologram, kind of like Star Wars, right?
0: That's right.
1: Yeah. Awesome. Well, hey, man, thank you so much for jumping on here with me for a little bit. We greatly appreciate you guys, and we look forward to seeing you guys at the Ag City Music Festival.
0: Looking forward to it. Thank you.
1: That was the Damian Gunn Band here on your Community Spotlight.
2: Hey, everyone. Tubby here with a look at your Memorial Day weekend SkyTrack weather forecast for West Central Missouri, brought to you by Gary's Towing. If your car said no and you need a tow, give them a call at 660-885-HELP. Well, not a bad holiday forecast for us here in our area. We will be dodging some thunderstorms on Saturday with high temperatures climbing into the upper 70s, but Sunday and Monday look great with sunshine breaking out and highs back up into the 80s.
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10: Hey everyone, Subby here with a look at your Memorial Day weekend SkyTrack weather forecast for West Central Missouri, brought to you by Clint's Bar and Grill in Calhoun, where good food and friends meet up. Stop in for some hometown hospitality. Well, not a bad holiday forecast for us here in our area. We will be dodging some thunderstorms on Saturday with high temperatures climbing into the upper 70s, but Sunday and Monday look fantastic with sunshine breaking out and highs back up into the 80s.
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0: SkyTrack weather forecast for West Central Missouri, brought to you by Benware Tractor and Ido, keeping your farm and home running strong all spring long in Clinton and in Uri. Well, not a bad holiday forecast for us here in our area. We will be dodging some thunderstorms on Saturday with high temperatures climbing into the upper 70s, but Sunday and Monday look great with sunshine breaking out and highs back up into the 80s.
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2: Hey everyone, Stubby here with a look at your Memorial Day weekend SkyTrack weather forecast for West Central Missouri, brought to you by Gary's Towing. If your car said no and you need a tow, give them a call at 660-885-HELP. Well, not a bad holiday forecast for us here in our area. We will be dodging some thunderstorms on Saturday with high temperatures climbing into the upper 70s, but Sunday and Monday look great with sunshine breaking out and highs back up into the 80s.
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2: How's it going?
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0: 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Yeah.
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1: Hey everyone, Tubby here with a look at your Memorial Day weekend SkyTrack weather forecast for West Central Missouri, brought to you by Clint's Bar and Grill in Calhoun, where good food and friends meet up. Stop in for some hometown hospitality. Well, not a bad holiday forecast for us here in our area. We will be dodging some thunderstorms on Saturday with high temperatures climbing into the upper 70s, but Sunday and Monday look fantastic with sunshine breaking out and highs back up into the 80s.
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0: 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Well, joining me for our spotlight today, we're talking with the Damien Gunn Band, and I believe we have Damon and Lisa here with us today, and they are a country rock band that's going to be featured at the Ag City Music Festival coming up in Harrisonville on June 19th and 20th. Hello, guys. How are you guys doing?
1: Hey there.
2: Hello.
0: Hey, you guys are on the road right now on tour up in South Dakota and dodging the snowstorms up there. But how's the tour going so far?
1: So far, let's just say that if there was a reset button, I'd love to push it right now.
0: Go back and do it all again, right?
1: Well, listen, this is show business. Anything that can go wrong will go wrong. And so, but you know what? What's funny about the whole thing is that when you are on the road and you go through all these, obstacles,
0: right,
1: the only thing that you look forward to is getting on the stage and performing in front of people. And that's the reset button for me all the time.
0: Well, tell me a little bit about the band. How long have you guys been together? Whose idea was it to put the band together? How'd you guys come together? And who's all in the band?
1: So, essentially, I started the band, and we were called the Magnificent Bang Bangs back in 2009, 2010-ish.
0: Okay.
1: And then we were a country rock band, but then we couldn't get gigs because the promoters thought we were a metal band because of the name. And so I just changed it over to Damien Gunn, it's Damien Gunn and the Bang Bangs. And so we started getting more shows out of that. But it really was just one of those things that just kind of morphed. I was out on the road with a Nashville touring guy, and then it just kind of morphed into we started the band. Now, what's current lineup now is Lisa McKenzie and Aiden Murrow. Lisa's drums, Aiden's guitar. And we have some auxiliary players that we like to play with, but that's the core group, me and those two. And yeah, that's it.
0: Now, how long have you guys been performing together? Were they with you originally back in the 2009-2010 time, or have they just recently come on board with you?
1: So Lisa's been with me a little over 4.5 years now, and Aiden's been with me for 2 years. So we've got a tight group. It's awesome.
0: You guys are performing at the Ag City Music Fest coming up in Harrisonville on June 19th and 20th. Tell me a little bit about how you guys got involved with this festival. How'd you hear about it? Did you get contracted? Someone reached out to you, or how did it all

0: heroes, and so which the acronym is FISH, and so that's a because I do a lot with veteran groups and do charity work and stuff like that. So Dan asked me to do the national anthem as a parachuters coming out of the sky to open up the Saturday shows.
1: Wow! So so you got to be performing and then also doing the national anthem to get everything kicked off on Saturday.
0: There's nothing more patriotic than doing the national anthem. I'm telling you, I'm going to be wearing my red, white, and blue underwear that day. I love it.
1: That's great. That's great. Well, we're excited for that. Excited for the show. And like I said, we have a few of your songs now in rotation here on KDKD to get our audience familiar with your band, with who you are. And so whenever you're out there on stage, people can sing along with you. What is some of the top songs out of your category right now?
0: So right now, I've got songs that I'm pumping out, like Mountain, Rock and Roll, Pink Toes and Tattoos. I got a new song that's going to be released well before, which is called Tom Petty on the Radio. And then I've got another song after that that is just, it's called Feel It Tonight, and it's so awesome, man. It's kind of got like an R&B country thing to it. I love it.
1: That's awesome. That's awesome. Can't wait to hear that one. Talking with Damian Gunn and the band here on 95.3 KDKD. Our spotlight today featured on the Ag City Music Festival coming up in Harrisonville on June 19th and 20th. Damon, I'm so excited to meet you guys in person. I can't wait to be up there to meet you, Lisa, and Aiden, and the whole gang of you up there. We're going to have a lot of fun. Is there anything else that you want to say to our listeners before we get off here today?
0: I just want everybody to know that we are not AI. We are real people, okay? And we're playing real music.
1: I love it. That goes so much. That goes a long way, because nowadays you just don't know anymore.
0: You don't know anymore. It's so crazy. But we might have an AI-generated Damian Gunn on there. You don't know. just stay tuned, people.
1: A hologram, kind of like Star Wars, right?
0: That's right.
1: Yeah. Awesome. Well, hey, man, thank you so much for jumping on here with me for a little bit. We greatly appreciate you guys, and we look forward to seeing you guys at the Ag City Music Festival.
0: Looking forward to it. Thank you.
1: That was the Damian Gunn Band here on your Community Spotlight.
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2: 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Stay ahead of the forecast. 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Hey everyone, Subby here with a look at your Memorial Day weekend SkyTrack weather forecast for West Central Missouri, brought to you by Clint's Bar and Grill in Calhoun, where good food and friends meet up. Stop in for some hometown hospitality. Well, not a bad holiday forecast for us here in our area. We will be dodging some thunderstorms on Saturday with high temperatures climbing into the upper 70s, but Sunday and Monday look fantastic with sunshine breaking out and highs back up into the 80s.
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2: Hey everyone, Stubby here with a look at your Memorial Day weekend SkyTrack weather forecast for West Central Missouri, brought to you by Gary's Towing. If your car said no and you need a tow, give them a call at 660-885-HELP. Well, not a bad holiday forecast for us here in our area. We will be dodging some thunderstorms on Saturday with high temperatures climbing into the upper 70s, but Sunday and Monday look great with sunshine breaking out and highs back up into the 80s.
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We regulate any stealing of his property. 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But you can't be any geek off the street. Gotta be handy with the steel if you know what I mean. 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

0: This Memorial Day to remember and honor the heroes who made the ultimate sacrifice for our country. 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
5: What's going on, everyone? Tubby here with a look at your Memorial Day weekend SkyTrack weather forecast for West Central Missouri, brought to you by Benware Tractor and Idaho, keeping your farm and home running strong all spring long in Clinton and in Yuri. Well, not a bad holiday forecast for us here in our area. We will be dodging some thunderstorms on Saturday with high temperatures climbing into the upper 70s, but Sunday and Monday look great with sunshine breaking out and highs back up into the 80s.
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2: 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Well, joining me for our spotlight today, we're talking with the Damien Gun Band, and I believe we have Damon and Lisa here with us today. And they are a country rock band that's going to be featured at the Ag City Music Festival coming up in Harrisonville on June 19th and 20th. Hello, guys. How are you guys doing?
4: Hey there.
5: Hello.
2: Hey, you guys are on the road right now on tour up in South Dakota and dodging the snowstorms up there. But how's the tour going so far?
4: So far, let's just say that if there was a reset button, I'd love to push it right now.
2: Go back and do it all again, right?
4: Well, listen, this is show business. Anything that can go wrong will go wrong, and so. But you know what? What's funny about the whole thing is that when you are on the road and you go through all these obstacles,
2: right?
4: The only thing that you look forward to is getting on the stage and performing in front of people, and that's the reset button for me all the time.
2: Well, tell me a little bit about the band. How long have you guys been together? Whose idea was it to put the band together? How'd you guys come together? And who's all in the band?
4: So essentially, I started the band, and we were called the Magnificent Bang Bangs back in 2009, 2010-ish.
2: Okay.
4: And then we were a country rock band, but then we couldn't get gigs because the promoters thought we were a metal band because of the name. And so I just started... changed it over to Damien Gunn, it's Damien Gunn and the Bang Bangs, and then we started getting more shows out of that, but it really was just one of those things that just kind of morphed. I was out on the road with a Nashville touring guy, and then it just kind of morphed into we started the band. Now, what's current lineup now is Lisa McKenzie and Aiden Murrow. Lisa's drums, Aiden's guitar, and we have some auxiliary players that we like to play with, but that's the core group, me and those two, and yeah, that's it.
2: Now, how long have you guys been performing together? Were they with you originally back in the 2009-2010 time, or have they just recently come on board with you?
4: So, Lisa's been with me a little over 4.5 years now, and Aiden's been with me for 2 years, so we've got a tight group. It's awesome.
2: You guys are performing at the Ag City Music Fest coming up in Harrisonville on June 19th and 20th. Tell me a little bit about how you guys got involved with this festival. How'd you hear about it? Did you get contracted? Someone reached out to you? Or how did it all come about for you guys?
4: Yeah, so Dan Smith has reached out to me and said, hey, we'd love for you to come and do the show. But he's also partnered up with Friends and Service of Heroes, and so which the acronym is FISH, and so that's

0: I do a lot with veteran groups and do charity work and stuff like that. So Dan asked me to do the national anthem as a parachuter coming out of the sky to open up the Saturday shows.
1: Wow, so you got to be performing and then also doing the national anthem to get everything kicked off on Saturday.
0: There's nothing more patriotic than doing the national anthem. I'm telling you, I'm going to be wearing my red, white, and blue underwear that day. I love it.
1: That's great. That's great. Well, we're excited for that, excited for the show. And like I said, we have a few of your songs now in rotation here on KDKD to get our audience familiar with your band, with who you are. And so whenever you're out there on stage, people can sing along with you. What is some of the top songs out of your category right now?
0: So right now, I've got songs that I'm pumping out, like Mountain, Rock and Roll, Pink Toes and Tattoos. I got a new song that's going to be released well before, which is called Tom Petty on the Radio. And then I've got another song after that that is just, it's called Feel It Tonight, and it's so awesome, man. It's kind of got like an R&B country thing to it. I love it.
1: That's awesome. That's awesome. Can't wait to hear that one. Talking with Damian Gunn and the band here on 95.3 KDKD. Our spotlight today featured on the Ag City Music Festival coming up in Harrisonville on June 19th and 20th. Damon, I'm so excited to meet you guys in person. I can't wait to be up there to meet you, Lisa, and Aiden, and the whole gang of you up there. We're going to have a lot of fun. Is there anything else that you want to say to our listeners before we get off here today?
0: I just want everybody to know that we are not AI. We are real people, okay? And
1: love
0: we
1: it.
0: Are playing real music.
1: I love it. That goes so much. That goes a long way, because nowadays you just don't know anymore.
0: You don't know anymore. It's so crazy. But no, we might have an AI-generated Damian Gunn on there. You don't know. just stay tuned, people.
1: A hologram, kind of like Star Wars, right?
0: That's right.
1: Yeah. Awesome. Well, hey, man, thank you so much for jumping on here with me for a little bit. We greatly appreciate you guys, and we look forward to seeing you guys at the Ag City Music Festival.
0: Looking forward to it. Thank you.
1: That was the Damian Gunn Band here on your Community Spotlight.
2: Hey everyone, Tubby here with a look at your Memorial Day weekend SkyTrack weather forecast for West Central Missouri, brought to you by Clint's Bar and Grill in Calhoun, where good food and friends meet up. Stop in for some hometown hospitality. Well, not a bad holiday forecast for us here in our area. We will be dodging some thunderstorms on Saturday with high temperatures climbing into the upper 70s, but Sunday and Monday look fantastic with sunshine breaking out and highs back up into the 80s.
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0: This Memorial Day, we pause to honor the brave men and women who gave everything for our freedom. 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

Says Trash is proud to join our community in remembering their service and sacrifice this Memorial Day. 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
1: Hey everyone, Tubby here with a look at your Memorial Day weekend SkyTrack weather forecast for West Central Missouri, brought to you by Gary's Towing. If your car said no and you need a tow, give them a call at 660-885-HELP. Well, not a bad holiday forecast for us here in our area. We will be dodging some thunderstorms on Saturday with high temperatures climbing into the upper 70s, but Sunday and Monday look great with sunshine breaking out and highs back up into the 80s.
2: 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It's sunshine, it's fresh air, it's
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2: What's going on, everyone? Tubby here with a look at your Memorial Day weekend SkyTrack weather forecast for West Central Missouri, brought to you by Benware Tractor and Otto, keeping your farm and home running strong all spring long in Clinton and in Uri. Well, not a bad holiday forecast for us here in our area. We will be dodging some thunderstorms on Saturday with high temperatures climbing into the upper 70s, but Sunday and Monday look great with sunshine breaking out and highs back up into the 80s.
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2: Hey everyone, Subby here with a look at your Memorial Day weekend SkyTrack weather forecast for West Central Missouri, brought to you by Clint's Bar and Grill in Calhoun, where good food and friends meet up. Stop in for some hometown hospitality. Well, not a bad holiday forecast for us here in our area. We will be dodging some thunderstorms on Saturday with high temperatures climbing into the upper 70s, but Sunday and Monday look fantastic with sunshine breaking out and highs back up into the 80s.
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2: Hey everyone, Stubby here with a look at your Memorial Day weekend SkyTrack weather forecast for West Central Missouri, brought to you by Gary's Towing. If your car said no and you need a tow, give them a call at 660-885-HELP. Well, not a bad holiday forecast for us here in our area. We will be dodging some thunderstorms on Saturday with high temperatures climbing into the upper 70s, but Sunday and Monday look great with sunshine breaking out and highs back up into the 80s.
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8: But I understand why. 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What I'm trying to say is that

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7: 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Hello, guys. How are you guys doing?
8: Hey there.
9: Hello.
7: Hey, you guys are on the road right now on tour up in South Dakota and dodging the snowstorms up there. But how's the tour going so far?
8: So far, let's just say that if there was a reset button, I'd love to push it right now.
7: Go back and do it all again, right?
8: Well, listen, this is show business. Anything that can go wrong will go wrong. And so, but you know what? What's funny about the whole thing is that when you are on the road and you go through all these obstacles,
7: right?
8: The only thing that you look forward to is getting on the stage and performing in front of people, and that's the reset button for me all the time.
7: Well, tell me a little bit about the band. How long have you guys been together? Whose idea was it to put the band together? How'd you guys come together? And who's all in the band?
8: So essentially, I started the band, and we were called the Magnificent Bang Bangs back in 2009, 2010-ish.
7: Okay.
8: And then we were a country rock band, but then we couldn't get gigs because the promoters thought we were a metal band because of the name. And so I just changed it over to Damien Gunn. It's Damien Gunn and the Bang Bangs. And so we started getting more shows out of that. But it was just one of those things that just kind of morphed. I was out on the road with a Nashville touring guy, and then it just kind of morphed into we started the band. Now, what's current lineup now is Lisa McKenzie and Aiden Merle. Lisa's drums, Aiden's guitar. And we have some auxiliary players that we like to play with, but that's the core group, me and those two. And yeah, that's it.
7: Now, how long have you guys been performing together? Were they with you originally back in the 2009-2010 time, or have they just recently come on board with you?
8: So Lisa's been with me a little over 4.5 years now, and Aiden's been with me for 2 years. So we've got a tight group. It's awesome.
7: You guys are performing at the Ag City Music Fest coming up in Harrisonville on June 19th and 20th. Tell me a little bit about how you guys got involved with this festival. How'd you hear about it? Did you get contracted? Someone reached out to you? Or how did it all come about for you guys?
8: So Dan Smith has reached out to me and said, hey, we'd love for you to come and do the show. But he's also partnered up with Friends in Service of Heroes, which the acronym is FISH. And so that's because I do a lot with veteran groups and do charity work and stuff like that. So Dan asked me to do the national anthem as a parachuter coming out of the sky to open up the Saturday shows.
7: Wow, so you got to be performing and then also doing the national anthem to get everything kicked off on Saturday.
8: There's nothing more patriotic than doing the national anthem. I'm telling you, I'm going to be wearing my red, white, and blue underwear that day. I love it.
7: That's great. Well, we're excited for that, excited for the show. And like I said, we have a few of your songs now in rotation here on KDKD to get our audience familiar with your band, with who you are. And so whenever you're out there on stage, people can sing along with you. What is some of the top songs out of your category right now?
8: So right now, I've got songs that I'm pumping out, like Mountain, Rock and Roll, Pink Toes and Tattoos. I got a new song that's going to be released well before, which is called Tom Petty on the Radio. And then I've got another song after that that is just, it's called Feel It Tonight, and it's so awesome, man. It's kind of got like an R&B country thing to it. I love it.
7: That's awesome. I can't wait to hear that one. Talking with Damian Gunn and the band here on 95.3 KDKD. Our spotlight today featured on the Ag City Music Festival coming up in Harrisonville on June 19th and 20th. Damon, I'm so excited to meet you guys in person. I can't wait to be up there to meet you, Lisa, and Aiden, and the whole gang of you up there. We're going to have a lot of fun. Is there anything else that you want to say to our listeners before we get off here today?
8: I just want everybody to know that we are not AI. We are real people, okay? And
7: love
8: we
7: it.
8: Are playing real music.
7: I love it. That goes a long way, because nowadays you just don't know anymore.
8: You don't know anymore. It's so crazy. But no, we might have an AI-generated Damian Gunn on there. You don't know. just stay tuned, people.
7: A hologram, kind of like Star Wars, right?
8: That's right.
7: Yeah. Awesome. Well, hey, man, thank you so much for jumping on here with me for a little bit. We greatly appreciate you guys, and we look forward to seeing you guys at the Ag City Music Festival.
8: Looking forward to it. Thank you.
7: That was the Damian Gunn Band here on your Community Spotlight.
9: 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Well, not a bad holiday forecast for us here in our area. We will be dodging some thunderstorms on Saturday with high temperatures climbing into the upper 70s, but Sunday and Monday look great with sunshine breaking out and highs back up into the 80s.
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0: Memorial Day reminds us of the true meaning of sacrifice. 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

0: 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Hey everyone, Subby here with a look at your Memorial Day weekend SkyTrack weather forecast for West Central Missouri, brought to you by Gary's Towing. If your car said no and you need a tow, give them a call at 660-885-HELP. Well, not a bad holiday forecast for us here in our area. We will be dodging some thunderstorms on Saturday with high temperatures climbing into the upper 70s, but Sunday and Monday look great with sunshine breaking out and highs back up into the 80s.
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my drive to the top, I've been out of shape, thinking out of the box, I'm an astronaut. I blasted off the planet, rock to cause catastrophe, and it matters more because I had it. Now I had, I thought about wreaking havoc on an opposition, kind of shocking, they want a static with precision. I'm automatic, quarterback, I ain't talking second, pack it up, I don't panic, batter up, who the baddest?

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1: 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Well, joining me for our spotlight today, we're talking with the Damien Gunn Band, and I believe we have Damon and Lisa here with us today, and they are a country rock band that's going to be featured at the Ag City Music Festival coming up in Harrisonville on June 19th and 20th. Hello, guys. How are you guys doing?
2: Hey there.
3: Hello.
1: Hey, you guys are on the road right now on tour up in South Dakota and dodging the snowstorms up there. But how's the tour going so far?
2: So far, let's just say that if there was a reset button, I'd love to push it right now.
1: Go back and do it all again, right?
2: Well, listen, this is show business. Anything that can go wrong will go wrong. And so, but you know what? What's funny about the whole thing is that when you are on the road and you go through all these obstacles,
1: right?
2: The only thing that you look forward to is getting on the stage and performing in front of people, and that's the reset button for me all the time.
1: Well, tell me a little bit about the band. How long have you guys been together? Whose idea was it to put the band together? How'd you guys come together? And who's all in the band?
2: So essentially, I started the band, and we were called the Magnificent Bang Bangs back in 2009, 2010-ish.
1: Okay.
2: And then we were a country rock band, but then we couldn't get gigs because the promoters thought we were a metal band because of the name. And so I just changed it over to Damien Gunn. It's Damien Gunn and the Bang Bangs. And so we started getting more shows out of that. But it really was just one of those things that just kind of morphed. I was out on the road with a Nashville touring guy, and then it just kind of morphed into we started the band. Now, what's current lineup now is Lisa McKenzie and Aiden Merle. Lisa's drums, Aiden's guitar. And we have some auxiliary players that we like to play with, but that's the core group, me and those two. And yeah, that's it.
1: Now, how long have you guys been performing together? Were they with you originally back in the 2009, 2010 time, or have they just recently come on board with you?
2: So Lisa's been with me a little over 4.5 years now, and Aiden's been with me for 2 years. So we've got a tight group. It's awesome.
1: You guys are performing at the Ag City Music Fest coming up in Harrisonville on June 19th and 20th. Tell me a little bit about how you guys got involved with this festival. How'd you hear about it? Did you get contracted? Someone reached out to you? Or how did it all come about for you guys?
2: Yeah, so Dan Smith has reached out to me and said, hey, we'd love for you to come and do the show. But he's also partnered up with Friends in Service of Heroes, which the acronym is FISH. And so that's because I do a lot with veteran groups and do charity work and stuff like that. So Dan asked me to do the national anthem as a parachuter coming out of the sky to open up the Saturday shows.
1: Wow. So you got to be performing and then also doing the national anthem to get everything kicked off on Saturday.
2: There's nothing more patriotic than doing the national anthem. I'm telling you, I'm going to be wearing my red, white, and blue underwear that day. I love it.
1: That's great. Well, we're excited for that, excited for the show. And like I said, we have a few of your songs now in rotation here on KDKD to get our audience familiar with your band, with who you are. And so whenever you're out there on stage, people can sing along with you. What is some of the top songs out of your category right now?
2: So right now, I've got songs that I'm pumping out, like Mountain, Rock and Roll, Pink Toes and Tattoos. I got a new song that's going to be released well before, which is called Tom Petty on the Radio. And then I've got another song after that that is just It's called Feel It Tonight, and it's so awesome, man.

0: It's kind of got like an R&B country thing to it. I love it.
1: That's awesome. That's awesome. Can't wait to hear that one. Talking with Damian Gunn and the band here on 95.3 KDKD. Our spotlight today featured on the Ag City Music Festival coming up in Harrisonville on June 19th and 20th. Damon, I'm so excited to meet you guys in person. I can't wait to be up there to meet you, Lisa, and Aiden, and the whole gang of you up there. We're going to have a lot of fun. Is there anything else that you want to say to our listeners before we get off here today?
0: I just want everybody to know that we are not AI. We are real people, okay? And
1: love
0: we
1: it.
0: Are playing real music.
1: I love it. That goes so much. That goes a long way, because nowadays you just don't know anymore.
0: You don't know anymore. It's so crazy. But we might have an AI-generated Damian Gunn on there. You don't know. just stay tuned, people.
1: A hologram, kind of like Star Wars, right?
0: That's right.
1: Yeah. Awesome. Well, hey, man, thank you so much for jumping on here with me for a little bit. We greatly appreciate you guys, and we look forward to seeing you guys at the Ag City Music Festival.
0: Looking forward to it. Thank you.
1: That was the Damian Gunn Band here on your Community Spotlight.
2: What's going on, everyone? Tubby here with a look at your Memorial Day weekend SkyTrack weather forecast for West Central Missouri, brought to you by Benware Tractor and Idaho, keeping your farm and home running strong all spring long in Clinton and in Erie. Well, not a bad holiday forecast for us here in our area. We will be dodging some thunderstorms on Saturday with high temperatures climbing into the upper 70s, but Sunday and Monday look great with sunshine breaking out and highs back up into the 80s.
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1: This Memorial Day, Wheeler Livestock proudly salutes America's fallen heroes. 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

0: The forecast for West Central Missouri brought to you by Clint's Bar and Grill in Calhoun, where good food and friends meet up. Stop in for some hometown hospitality. Well, not a bad holiday forecast for us here in our area. We will be dodging some thunderstorms on Saturday with high temperatures climbing into the upper 70s, but Sunday and Monday look fantastic with sunshine breaking out and highs back up into the 80s.
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0: Freedom is never free. Deer Creek Pawn and Gun honors the brave military heroes who sacrificed their lives protecting our nation. 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
1: From McKinley Tire and Auto, we pause this Memorial Day to remember and honor the heroes who made the ultimate sacrifice for our country. 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
0: This Memorial Day, Everhart's Outdoors honors America's fallen heroes and families who sacrificed alongside them. Thank you for the freedoms we enjoy every day. As we gather this Memorial Day, Lankford's 109 encourages everyone to take a moment to remember the heroes who never made it home. At Lankford's 109, we honor their legacy today and always.
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1: Hey everyone, Tubby here with a look at your Memorial Day weekend SkyTrack weather forecast for West Central Missouri, brought to you by Gary's Towing. If your car said no and you need a tow, give them a call at 660-885-HELP. Well, not a bad holiday forecast for us here in our area. We will be dodging some thunderstorms on Saturday with high temperatures climbing into the upper 70s, but Sunday and Monday look great with sunshine breaking out and highs back up into the 80s.
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2: What's going on, everyone? 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Well, not a bad holiday forecast for us here in our area. We will be dodging some thunderstorms on Saturday with high temperatures climbing into the upper 70s, but Sunday and Monday look great with sunshine breaking out and highs back up into the 80s.
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1: It's time to groove to the top rock hits of the 20th century. Anthems of Rock is Branson's biggest rock party. This high-octane show features music from Queen, The Beatles, The Rolling Stones, Bon Jovi, Led Zeppelin, Journey, and Aerosmith. You'll be singing along with favorites like Don't Stop Believin', Another One Bites the Dust, Dream On, Jump, and

0: 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Stay ahead of the storm, stay ahead of the forecast. 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Hey everyone, Subby here with a look at your Memorial Day weekend SkyTrack weather forecast for West Central Missouri, brought to you by Clint's Bar and Grill in Calhoun, where good food and friends meet up. Stop in for some hometown hospitality. Well, not a bad holiday forecast for us here in our area. We will be dodging some thunderstorms on Saturday with high temperatures climbing into the upper 70s, but Sunday and Monday look fantastic with sunshine breaking out and highs back up into the 80s.
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0: 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Well, joining me for our spotlight today, we're talking with the Damien Gun Band, and I believe we have Damon and Lisa here with us today, and they are a country rock band that's going to be featured at the Ag City Music Festival coming up in Harrisonville on June 19th and 20th. Hello, guys. How are you guys doing?
1: Hey there.
2: Hello.
0: Hey, you guys are on the road right now on tour up in South Dakota and dodging the snowstorms up there. But how's the tour going so far?
1: So far, let's just say that if there was a reset button, I'd love to push it right now.
0: Go back and do it all again, right?
1: Well, listen, this is show business. Anything that can go wrong will go wrong. And so, but you know what? What's funny about the whole thing is that when you are on the road and you go through all these, obstacles,
0: right,
1: the only thing that you look forward to is getting on the stage and performing in front of people, and that's the reset button for me all the time.
0: Well, tell me a little bit about the band. How long have you guys been together? Whose idea was it to put the band together? How'd you guys come together, and who's all in the band?
1: So, essentially, I started the band, and we were called the Magnificent Bang Bangs back in 2009, 2010-ish.
0: Okay.
1: And then, we were a country rock band, but then we couldn't get gigs because the promoters thought we were a metal band because of the name. And so, I just changed it over to Damien Gunn, it's Damien Gunn and the Bang Bangs. And so we started getting more shows out of that. But it really was just one of those things that just kind of morphed. I was out on the road with a Nashville touring guy, and then it just kind of morphed into we started the band. Now, what's current lineup now is Lisa McKenzie and Aiden Murrow. Lisa's drums, Aiden's guitar. And we have some auxiliary players that we like to play with, but that's the core group, me and those two. And yeah, that's it.
0: Now, how long have you guys been performing together? Were they with you originally back in the 2009, 2010 time, or have they just recently come on board with you?
1: So Lisa's been with me a little over 4.5 years now, and Aiden's been with me for 2 years. So we've got a tight group. It's awesome.
0: You guys are performing at the Ag City Music Fest coming up in Harrisonville on June 19th and 20th. Tell me a little bit about how you guys got involved with this festival. How'd you hear about it? Did you get contracted? Someone reached out to you? Or how did it all come about for you guys?
1: Yeah, so Dan Smith has reached out to me and said, hey, we'd love for you to come and do the show. But he's also partnered up with Friends in Service of Heroes, which the acronym is FISH. And so that's because I do a lot with veteran groups and do charity work and stuff like that. So Dan asked me to do the national anthem as a parachuter coming out of the sky to open up the Saturday shows.
0: Wow. So you got to be performing and then also doing the national anthem to get everything kicked off on Saturday.
1: There's nothing more patriotic than doing the national anthem. I'm telling you, I'm going to be wearing my red, white, and blue underwear that day. I love it.
0: That's great. Well, we're excited for that, excited for the show. And like I said, we have a few of your songs now in rotation here on KDKD to get our audience familiar with your band, with who you are. And so whenever you're out there on stage, people can sing along with you. What is some of the top songs out of your category right now?
1: So right now, I've got songs that I'm pumping out, like Mountain, Rock and Roll, Pink Toes and Tattoos. I got a new song that's going to be released well before, which is called Tom Petty on the Radio. And then I've got another song after that that is just, it's called Feel It Tonight. And it's so awesome, man. It's kind of got like an R&B country thing to it. I love it.
0: That's awesome. I can't wait to hear that one. Talking with Damien Gunn and the band here on 95.3 KDKD. Our spotlight today.

0: featured on the Ag City Music Festival coming up in Harrisonville on June 19th and 20th. Damon, I'm so excited to meet you guys in person. I can't wait to be up there to meet you, Lisa, and Aiden, and the whole gang of you up there. We're going to have a lot of fun. Is there anything else that you want to say to our listeners before we get off here today?
1: I just want everybody to know that we are not AI. We are real people, okay? And
0: love
1: we
0: it.
1: Are playing real music.
0: I love it. That goes so much. That goes a long way, because nowadays you just don't know anymore.
1: You don't know anymore. It's so crazy. But we might have an AI-generated Damien gun on there. You don't know. just stay tuned, people.
0: A hologram, kind of like Star Wars, right?
1: That's right.
0: Yeah. Awesome. Well, hey, man, thank you so much for jumping on here with me for a little bit. We greatly appreciate you guys, and we look forward to seeing you guys at the Ag City Music Festival.
1: Looking forward to it. Thank you.
0: That was the Damien Gun Band here on your Community Spotlight.
2: 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Tubby here with a look at your Memorial Day weekend SkyTrack weather forecast for West Central Missouri, brought to you by Gary's Towing. If your car said no and you need a tow, give them a call at 660-885-HELP. Well, not a bad holiday forecast for us here in our area. We will be dodging some thunderstorms on Saturday with high temperatures climbing into the upper 70s. But Sunday and Monday look great with sunshine breaking out and highs back up into the 80s.
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1: 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Tubby here with a look at your Memorial Day weekend SkyTrack weather forecast for West Central Missouri, brought to you by Benware Tractor and Idaho, keeping your farm and home running strong all spring long in Clinton and in Uri. Well, not a bad holiday forecast for us here in our area. We will be dodging some thunderstorms on Saturday with high temperatures climbing into the upper 70s, but Sunday and Monday look great with sunshine breaking out and highs back up into the 80s.
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1: Hey everyone, Tubby here with a look at your Memorial Day weekend SkyTrack weather forecast for West Central Missouri, brought to you by Clint's Bar and Grill in Calhoun, where good food and friends meet up. Stop in for some hometown hospitality. Well, not a bad holiday forecast for us here in our area. We will be dodging some thunderstorms on Saturday with high temperatures climbing into the upper 70s, but Sunday and Monday look fantastic with sunshine breaking out and highs back up into the 80s.
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3: Hey everyone, Stubby here with a look at your Memorial Day weekend SkyTrack weather forecast for West Central Missouri, brought to you by Gary's Towing. If your car said no and you need a tow, give them a call at 660-885-HELP. Well, not a bad holiday forecast for us here in our area. We will be dodging some thunderstorms on Saturday with high temperatures climbing into the upper 70s, but Sunday and Monday look great with sunshine breaking out and highs back up into the 80s.
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